0: Lexington's Rock Alternative, 97.7 WTF. It's Stacy and extraterrestrials. Female extraterrestrials. Disclosure day, that is the new Spielberg movie out now. If you're going to go catch a movie, bunch of other movies in theaters though. Masters of the Universe, the new He-Man movie. Power Ballad, which is with Paul Rudd and Nick Jonas, you know, fighting over who wrote a song. Scary Movie 6, which did really well in its opening weekend. The Breadwinner with Nate Bargatze, that's in theaters. And that horror flick Backrooms, still doing really well.
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2: 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Major Lazer. 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

97.7 WTF. It's Stacy. Thanks for hanging out. So Prime Days this year hitting in June, the 23rd through 26th, where, you know, some companies like to pull a fast one and pretend like there's a deal going on. And others, some offer up to 25% off. Depends. So Prime Days, if you feed the beast that is Amazon, June 23rd through 26th.

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It's Stacey, and tomorrow morning, wake up and rock with Uncle Nasty. 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

97.7 WTF, Lexington's Rock Alternative. It's Stacy, and I mean, Everlast, I feel like they should give us an update to how a lot of the individuals are doing from the song, what it's like. Jimmy, Mary, all of them. So Everlast, they do have a new album coming out, Embers to Ashes. So there's a single that's been released on that, but first album in 8 years. They still put music out, man. August 28th, we'll get that one.

97.7 WTF, Lexington's Rock Alternative. It's Stacy. Creed doing their big Creed cruise, but Alter Bridge, they got a second leg of their What Lies Within tour set for November and December. A bunch of different cities in the U.S. taking along with them Big Wreck and Tim.

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It's Stacy, and Louder Than Life is back in Louisville this September, so almost 200 bands over 4 days. We can get you in for the entire weekend. 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
1: It's Stacey. And given all the generations, Gen Z all the way to baby boomers, which I have said boobies on the air when I said it too fast, but Gen Z is the one who's going to see the most movies. You stopped listening to what I was saying, didn't you? Uh-huh. Come back to me. Come back to me. Gen Z goes to see the most movies, according to 2025. And this year, big movies. You got Toy Story 5 and Universal's Minions and Monsters. So they expect Gen Z to be one of the biggest audiences.
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1: Your favorite toy, new record from the Foo Fighters, has been out since April. And new Sublime just came out on Friday. 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
1: Stadium Arcadium from the Chili Peppers turned 20 years old last month. Wild. I remember when that came out, and I remember buying it at Best Buy. 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The Storm in a Teacup, my favorite track off that whole double disc album. 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
1: It's Stacey in a movie done by Green Day with Green Day in it, following a band that's going to be opening up for Green Day. You dig? Okay, you can watch the trailer now. It's called Nimrods, a Green Day comedy. You got Fred Armisen in it, Jenna Fisher from The Office, a bunch of others. So watch that on YouTube and plan to see it in theaters August 14th. The world is-

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It's Stacy, and Louder Than Life is back in Louisville this September. So almost 200 bands over 4 days, and we can get you in for the entire weekend. 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
1: It's Stacey and a lot of bands and artists all converging onto one stage for the iHeartRadio Music Festival. It's 16 years of this thing. Muse, Weezer, Goo Goo Dolls are some of the acts you may know playing. And that's September 18th and 19th. Always a big show and a good time. T-Mobile Arena in Vegas. And we'll have trips where you can win your way into this thing. 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
1: It's Stacy. Now, the Power to the People Festival, one day, it sold out super fast. It is with Foo Fighters, Tom Morello. Tom Morello's the one putting this on. Public Enemy supposed to be part of it. Serge Tankian, Taylor Momsen, a lot of single artists and bands, but that's October 3rd at Meriwether. They're in Maryland. And Bruce Springsteen, ooh, special guest.

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1: It's Stacey. And, you know, on the iHeartRadio app, there's the lyrics as a feature. That's fine if you want to use that. I'm not a big lyrics person, to be honest. But one rule, you don't look at the lyrics for Yellow Ledbetter. We're not supposed to know. Oh, fuck!

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Now, Jack Osborne, he's all over the place. 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And he's got a potential actor to play Ozzy.

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97.7 WTF. It's Stacy, and Louder Than Life is back in Louisville this September. So almost 200 bands over 4 days, and we can get you in for the entire weekend. It's quite the hookup. 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

0: It's 97.7 WTF. It's Stacey. Thanks for hanging out. And can I get from Nirvana to Kevin Bacon in 6 degrees of Kevin Bacon? Might even get there in less than 6 degrees. Let me see if I can do this. Okay. There was a resurgence of something in the way because of Matt Reeves' The Batman. Robert Pattinson, who's in that, is in Christopher Nolan's The Odyssey. In the new Odyssey is also Matt Damon, who is in Ocean's 11 with Brad Pitt. Brad Pitt is in Sleepers with Kevin Bacon. I did it.
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2: 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Kenny Chesney. Lainey Wilson. 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

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POD, new music from them pretty soon. It's Stacey with you. And Marilyn Manson, he's going to be out on tour with Rob Zombie. Some shock rock for you. What a bill, huh?

0: 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It's Stacey. Hope you had a good Monday. If you're bi-monthly, it was payday.
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It's Stacey, and I always forget to tell you, remove the kids from the radio. This one gets weird. Dave and Draymond, you dog, you. If your kids are listening in the 11 o'clock hour to FM radio, then actually, you're doing something right. I think, maybe. No. Grace and peace to you. Catch you later.

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97.7 WTF. My name's Shroom. Louder Than Life's back in Louisville this September with nearly 200 bands over 4 days. And we're going to get you in for the entire weekend. 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

0: 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Foo Fighters frontman Dave Grohl and his bandmates have a lot of leftover riffs from albums, and he says he wants to share those with other musicians in hopes of them ending up in some unlikely spots. Just for all those riffs that we don't use, I mean, we should start a website called spareriffs.com, and it would basically be a free service where you're free to take any one of those riffs and use it on your own and write a song from those riffs. The idea was like, you know, we could flood the internet with spare riffs, and then all of a sudden you would hear like a diaper commercial or like the new Arby's song, and I'd be like, hey, that's our riff. You know, I went to spareriffs.com, and it says launching soon. However, I have no idea whether or not, you know, Dave Grohl and Foo Fighters are behind it.
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1: Looking forward to seeing actress McKenna Grace in the upcoming Green Day comedy called Nimrods. One of McKenna's most recent films, Scream 7. This song is from the soundtrack and it features McKenna. It's Ice Nine Kills with Twisting the Knife. 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
2: 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Kenny Chesney. Lainey Wilson. Major Lazer. Muse.

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The Mexican rock trio The Warning going to release their fifth studio album, Everything's Falling, on August 28th. 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They're offering up a limited edition marshmallow picture disc vinyl. They also have signed versions of the album. It's The Warning's Kerosene.

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97.7 WTF. My name's Shroom. Louder Than Life's back in Louisville this September with nearly 200 bands over 4 days. And we're going to get you in for the entire weekend. 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
1: My name's Shroom. Anxiety is said to be the reason that nearly one in three Americans are not checking their bank account balances. That's according to a U.S. Bank survey of over 3,000 adults. Younger adults reported the sharpest money stress, with nearly half of Gen Z saying they avoid checking their accounts entirely. Nearly three-quarters of millennials reported high or moderate anxiety over checking and savings balances, while one in four adults say they would need $10,000 saved to avoid financial stress. Look, we want to help you out. As America is turning 250, we are celebrating with $250,000 in cash. 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

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Ozzy Osbourne on the way. 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

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I'm Shroom. 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

97.7 WTF. Sharon and Jack Osborne are defending their artificial intelligence plans for the late Ozzy Osborne. During an episode of the Osbournes podcast, Sharon said, "Technology moves on," adding, "For somebody to turn around to me and say that I'm doing this as a cash grab, oh no." Jack added that their idea to create a hologram of Ozzy's been something they've been working on for a decade, and it's going to be tasteful and innovative. They partnered with hologram company Hyperreal to create this Ozzy hologram. It's 3 days grace.

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Louder Than Life's back in Louisville this September with nearly 200 bands over 4 days. 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

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Linkin Park's new film is called Unshatter. It's being created by band member Joe Hahn, and it's going to give us an intimate look at the band's process of moving forward following the passing of vocalist Chester Bennington. You can find out all about it at unshattermovie.com.

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1: Five Finger Death Punch going to release a new album later this year. It's the new single, Eye of the Storm. Oh, fuck!

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My name's Shroom. Louder Than Life's back in Louisville this September with nearly 200 bands over 4 days. And we're going to get you in for the entire weekend. Sign up for weekend passes now, WTF977rocks.com.

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1: How's it going? I'm Shroom. Have you seen the trailer for the movie Heart of the Beast? The film stars Brad Pitt as a former Army Special Forces soldier who must escape the wilderness after a small plane crashes in Alaska. Now, alongside his service dog, Odin, he must deal with bears, wolves, and the elements to survive. Now, the rest of the cast includes J.K. Simmons and Anna Lamb, along with David Ayer serving as director. Heart of the Beast, starring Brad Pitt, hits theaters September 25th.
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1: Thanks for listening. I'm Shroom. Hey, when did you bust a scammer?
2: I busted a scammer, actually. This guy was trying to, like, you know, hit me up, take me home. And I basically was talking to him for a little while. And then it turns out I stalked him on the Google and found out he had a girlfriend. I busted him.
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My name's Shroom. Louder Than Life's back in Louisville this September with nearly 200 bands over 4 days. And we're going to get you in for the entire weekend. 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

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Led Zeppelin's Rock and Roll. 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

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My name's Shroom. Louder Than Life's back in Louisville this September with nearly 200 bands over 4 days. And we're going to get you in for the entire weekend. 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

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Pearl Jam, they've picked a replacement drummer for Matt Cameron. We're going to find out who it is at Eddie Vedder's Ohana Festival in September. 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
1: Good morning, people of Earth. Don't forget, I got your first chance of the day to pick up some $2,500 in cash in the big 250K USA giveaway. 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

0: 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Hey, there's still a few tickets left to see the iHeartRadio Music Festival on Saturday night. 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
2: 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Kenny Chesney. Lainey Wilson. Major Lazer. 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

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We got a look at rock and roll history coming up. Your almanac for the 16th of June is on the way. Right now it's Linkin Park.

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1: Good morning, people of Earth. It's Greg Stone. 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Plus next hour, Stone Cold Factor, a bunch of Stony Baloney, and a couple funny. We'll put a smile on your face before you head off to do whatever it is you do in the morning. 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
1: 97.7 WTF, Lexington's rock alternative. Jacoby Shaddix in a recent interview said that he loves the pushback the rock culture is giving AI. He says rock and rollers can just smell it. That ain't real. It's Papa Roach this morning.

0: Floyd played in Berlin. But in East Berlin, some 2,000 fans gathered at the wall just to listen to the concert. Crazy that that doesn't exist anymore. And in 1996, the Smashing Pumpkins, Beck, Rage Against the Machine, the Beastie Boys, the Chili Peppers, and Yoko Ono, along with others, performed for over 100,000 fans at the two-day Tibetan Freedom Concert in San Francisco. That was at Golden Gate Park. I was there. And in 2004, Velvet Revolver had the number one album in the country with their debut, Contraband. And in 2013, Black Sabbath set a new record on the UK chart for the longest gap between number one albums when their latest release at the time, the album 13, debuted atop of the charts almost 43 years after their second effort, Paranoid, hit the top spot. Birthdays today, Tupac, born on this day in 71. If it's your birthday, that's who you shared with. And that's a quick look at it, folks. Your Rock and Roll Almanac for the 16th of June.
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0: Lexington's Rock Alternative 97.7 WTF. You know what time it is. That's right, folks. It's time to play the game Stone Cold Fact or a Bunch of Stony Baloney. Let's learn something today, shall we? Stone Cold Fact or a Bunch of Stony Baloney, that there are 100 flashes of lightning every single second here on Earth. There's 100 flashes of lightning every single second here on Earth. What do you think about that statement? Stone Cold Fact or is that a Bunch of Stony Baloney? Got your answer coming up here shortly.
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2: Guns N' Boone. 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
1: Wrapping it up this morning, Stone Cold Fact or a bunch of stony baloney, that there are about 100 lightning strikes every single second here on Earth. That is a Stone Cold Fact. Is this planet even inhabitable? Earth experiences about 8.6 million strikes daily. That breaks down to about 100 flashes every single second. That's crazy. It's Craig Stone. You learn something new every day on this program. I don't know. I'm just laughing in disbelief. Wishing Wayne Sermon of Imagine Dragons a happy belated birthday. Here's Believer.

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Last Friday, Team USA beat Paraguay 4-1. They'll be taking on Australia this Friday, and Tom Rhodes, our cup of funny, has a couple of tips on how to make soccer more enjoyable. We'll hear from Tom coming up after Linkin Park.

0: 97.7 WTF. You're listening to the Greg Stone Show. Happy Tuesday, and I can't thank you enough. I've got some funny for you. Here's how I'll thank you. Tom Rhodes on how to make soccer more enjoyable as Team USA will take on Australia this Friday, part of the World Cup.
1: We need to spend less money on our military and our space program and put all of our money into soccer. I have traveled the world, ladies and gentlemen. And the only way we're going to break the hearts of the rest of the world is by beating them at the only thing they truly love in life. And if you're an American and you have a hard time enjoying soccer, here's a little tip for you to enjoy it. When a soccer match is on television, turn the sound all the way down and put on the theme song to Benny Hill over and over. And then everybody running around aimlessly kind of makes a little bit more sense.
0: That is Tom Rhodes' tips on how to make soccer more enjoyable. Team USA versus Australia, that's on Friday.
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3: The soccer world is still buzzing after yesterday brought a big shock to the World Cup. Cape Verde goalkeeper Bozinha spoke of what their draw with powerhouse Spain means to their country.
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5: For your first alert forecast, we've got a calm daytime setup with a cooler morning start and temperatures eventually working into the mid to upper 70s. It feels good as we make some subtle improvements with our temperatures. But post dinner time, we've got some scattered showers pushing in from the west northwest. They're not widespread, but set us on a wetter trend with more scattered chances on your Wednesday and a rainy setup on your Thursday. So take advantage of today. For WKYT, I'm First Alert Meteorologist Alexa Minton.
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1: Getting smarter one weekday at a time. 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
1: Tenuous.
0: Tenuous is an adjective. Do you know what it means? Can you use it in a sentence? Well, those of you who can, bravo. Those who can't, hang tight. All right, we'll tell you what it means. Use it in a sentence, and it's not like I'm smarter than you. 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But you can't. It'll ruin the game.
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3: 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Kenny Chesney. Lainey Wilson. Major Lazer. 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
0: Tenuous is an adjective. It describes something that is flimsy, weak, or uncertain. Something that is tenuous is flimsy, weak, or uncertain. Let's use that in a sentence, shall we, folks, ladies and gentlemen? The team lost in the finals due to its tenuous defense. There you go. Yeah, I did write that. A very complex sentence, no doubt. With Bad Wolves this morning.

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Amy Lee from Evanescence says that Evanescence is not a goth band. Okay, so stop calling them a goth band. There's Afterlife.

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1: You gotta wonder what makes people snap. Huh? What took this guy to the brink where he just gave up? Let's go to Florida and find out.
2: Oh, who are the people in your neighborhood? People that you meet each day.
1: Well, a couple of things. This dude's driving drunk, and he's drunk on White Claw. So I said, dude. 33-year-old man named Connor pulled over in Florida Friday night. Clock flying down the highway doing, I don't know, 90 or so. Cop noticed that Connor seemed heavily intoxicated, not to mention the fact that there was a mountain of empty White Claw cans on the passenger seat. I mean, 34 open containers, arrested and had a registered blood alcohol content of 0.177. That's twice the legal limit. Charged with DUI, duh. I'm looking at a photo right now. 34 empty White Claw cans in the seat and floorboard of his vehicle. What? Take me to jail, officer. Oof. And then you got to tell friends, what happened? Oh, I got pulled over for DUI. What were you doing? I was speeding. Oh, what were you doing driving drunk? Well, I was drinking White Claw. Yeah, tell that story to your friends.
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1: Hey, people of Earth, I need some help. I need your input on this. 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I don't have a problem getting to sleep. 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That's my problem. 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Got an idea. My wit is on low. You're stained.

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What's up? It's Allie. Louder Than Life is back in Louisville this summer. Almost 200 bands over 4 days, and we can get you in for the entire weekend. Go get signed up for some weekend passes right now. 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
1: There have been some crazy ones, some high-scoring matches, and a lot of draws so far in group play. 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
3: 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Kenny Chesney. Lainey Wilson. Major Lazer. 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
1: Incubus's Drive. And speaking of driving, NASCAR is back in action this weekend. Denny Hamlin has won 3 in a row as the oldest active driver in Cup Series and wants to make it 4 in a row. The first NASCAR race in an active military base is this weekend in San Diego at Military Base Coronado.

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97.7 WTF. A bunch more UFO documents were released this past Friday. 72 of them from the 40s all the way through this year. Now, no really smoking gun proving alien life or anything like that, but some interesting accounts.

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What's up, it's Allie. Louder Than Life is back in Louisville this summer. Almost 200 bands over 4 days, and we can get you in for the entire weekend. Go get signed up for some weekend passes right now. 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
1: Now, I think we knew that this fight in the story was not over, but as of yesterday, the Big 12 has filed suit versus Texas Tech about the whole Brendan Sorsby thing, right? So last week, a Texas judge handed out a ruling that he was eligible to play. This kid who admitted to not just betting on college football while he was playing, but betting on his own team. And this filing seeks, quote, a declaratory judgment that the First Amendment protects the conference's right to invoke its authority under its bylaws to sanction Texas Tech related to its handling of the sports betting activity discussed in this particular complaint. So I think there's lots more to come on this story. It's getting interesting.
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3: 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Lainey Wilson. 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
1: Porsche has reimagined Disney and Pixar's Toy Story characters into luxury vehicles. They unveiled three one-of-one Porsche 911 models inspired by Woody, Buzz Lightyear, and Jessie at the LA World Premiere recently. They're so stinking cool. 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Here's Bush.

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And we've had some really good new music coming out last few weeks. This past Friday, we got the new Sublime. The Friday before that, we got the new Evanescence. The Friday before that, we got this new Shinedown album. So much good new music. Safe and Sound, this is off the new album.

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What's up, it's Allie. Louder Than Life is back in Louisville this summer. Almost 200 bands over 4 days, and we can get you in for the entire weekend. 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
1: That guy, Jared Leto, is the front man of 30 Seconds to Mars. Obviously, he is an Academy Award winning actor as well. And apparently he played Skeletor in the most recent, or that new Masters of the Universe movie. Strangely enough, I follow him on social media because of 30 Seconds to Mars. I didn't see him post one time about Masters of the Universe. Was there a falling out, you wonder?
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1: Linkin Park recently dropped a trailer for a movie that they've been working on called Unshatter, and it's about them finding their way forward after losing Chester. 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
1: 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I think it would be great for this movie and for the soundtrack. 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

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What's up, it's Allie. Louder Than Life is back in Louisville this summer. Almost 200 bands over 4 days, and we can get you in for the entire weekend. Go get signed up for some weekend passes right now. 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
1: Well, the Men's College World Series started, Friday in Omaha. And first round is double elimination. And a couple teams have already been ousted. You got bracket one, you got bracket two. Started with eight teams. And as we get closer and closer to the weekend, there'll be fewer and fewer teams still left.
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3: 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Lainey Wilson. Major Lazer. 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
1: Not this Friday, but next Friday, we're going to get a brand new album from Pretty Reckless. 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

97.7 WTF. What's up? It's Allie. Louder Than Life is back in Louisville this summer. Almost 200 bands over 4 days, and we can get you in for the entire weekend. Go get signed up for some weekend passes right now. 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
1: Linkin Park recently dropped a trailer, kind of a teaser, really, about a movie they've been working on. Their very own Joe Hahn has been working on, called Unshatter. And it looks really, really cool. It's probably going to be sad because it's about them finding their way forward after losing Chester. So it's kind of like a tribute to Chester and also a cool story about how they made that very difficult decision to carry on as a band. No release date yet, but you can follow them on all their socials. And they've posted the teaser there. It's called Unshatter.
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We got a brand new Sublime album this past Friday, and listening to Jacob Noel talk about the new album, he doesn't explicitly say it, but he kind of insinuates that this album was a one and done. I hope he changes his mind.

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1: Some teams did their mandatory minicamp last week. The rest are doing them this week, middle of the week. 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

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So we know this. Louder Than Life in Louisville, September. 200 plus bands over 4 days. We already got your tickets. 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

0: 97.7 WTF, Lexington's rock alternative. It is so good to be back. It's Big Rig. I want to say thank you to Mel for filling in for me, taking care of business. I mean, if you don't know this, I don't know how much Mel talks about her family, but she has like four sons. And I'm like, how do you do what you do? I've got one and he's 22. She has got a breadth of boys from like 9 to 17. So how she fits in the time to fill in for me and everything else she does, God bless her. She's amazing. So thank you, Mel, for filling in for me. It's Big Rig, ready to get to it, man. Imagine Dragons ready. Nirvana, got World Cup soccer on. It's a beautiful day, man, for sports, rock and roll, and a kick-ass good time. You are in the right place. It's Big Rig.
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2: 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Kenny Chesney. Lainey Wilson. Major Lazer. 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

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It starts to be, to me, some of the most boring times of the year. I mean, if you love baseball and, you know, the College World Series is going on, and I know we've got FIFA World Cup Soccer, I know. But man, I miss hockey. I really miss the NFL. Still got a little more than a month till camp officially opens up. Ugh, can't get here fast enough.

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You're going to wake up tomorrow morning, right? You might as well wake up and rock. Uncle Nasty's got you tomorrow on Lexington's Rock Alternative 97.7 WTL.

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Gotta love the guys in Sleep Theory. It's Big Rig. They had this at number one for 1 week, and then, of course, along comes Shinedown with yet another number one hit. This is Sleep Theory's Words Are Worthless.

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Well, I was out last week hanging out in the Smoky Mountains, Gatlinburg, Pigeon Forge. I was watching a lot of videos from Rock Am Ring and all the others where 3 Days Grace, Bush, and everybody else is playing. It's like, now I'm watching all the videos trying to catch up from Download Festival. That Limp Bizkit performance from Download is

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Louder Than Life in Louisville. 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

0: Lexington's Rock Alternative, 97.7 WTF. What's the dumb of the day on this Tuesday with a big rig? So this is kind of wild. So South Korea has got a big problem with kids doing online shopping, getting themselves into credit card debt, spending way too much money. It's a big deal. So they decided to create these fake shopping websites, and the people who use them know they're fake. And the reason they did it is because they talked to mental health experts, and they're like, yeah, people do these kinds of things because of the dopamine rush that they get from it. And they're like, would it work if we did something fake? They're like, well, try it out. People in droves are going to these sites, ordering these bogus products, spending absolutely no money, tracking the package to their destination, which never shows up, but they get that dopamine fix and it feels so good. So then they go and they do it again and they keep doing it, but they're not wasting their own money. Like, ooh, I mean, there's got to be something here for those who have a serious gambling addiction. You know, I know it's one thing to treat an addiction by just giving them another addiction, or in this case, a fake addiction. But at least this one seems like no harm, no foul.
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1: Not sure that you saw it, but Nashville's huge 4th of July celebration, which is going to be on everything. ABC, Disney+, all the Disney networks. Ryan Seacrest is going to host. Sublime is going to be playing from Nashville that night, the 4th of July. It'll start at 8 Eastern. Can't wait to see this. It's Papa Roach.

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Final keyword for the 250K for America's birthday. Yes, it is on the way, just in the 5 o'clock hour. That's it. You just got to hang around. When you hear it, put it in on our website. See you by the time your head hits the pillow tonight. You can't be $2,500 richer. It's Big Rig and 21.

running away the last hour of the workday with a big rig back in from my little more than a week out. Did a retrocation to Pigeon Forge and Gatlinburg. Hit up Dollywood. Very first time I've ever been. The last time I had been to those areas was 1984. Hit me up on the socials at Radio Big Rig to find out what was going on.

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0: 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So we know this, louder than life in Louisville. September, 200 plus bands over 4 days. You already got your tickets.
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0: 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Last keyword of the day today, 250K for America's birthday in play this hour. It's Big Rig. Again, just like you have been since the beginning. You take the keyword, you put it into the pop-up box on our website, and then you hope by the end of the night tonight, when your head hits the pillow, you've gotten the call from the cash center and you're $2,500 richer. Would be nice. That would definitely not be a bad way to spend the summer. And if you want to get away and do a retrocation like I did last week with the family, you know, for me, 1984, last time I'd been to the Smoky Mountains, Gatlinburg, Pigeon Forge. It was awesome. What about you? Where is some place you've wanted to see in America? Maybe you're like, man, I'd love to rent a Harley, go out and maybe ride to Sturgis, do something like that. Yeah, why not? Why not? It's your money. Just keep listening. Every morning, 8 a.m., very first keyword, then again at 11 o'clock, then it again at 2 o'clock, and then 5 o'clock. Those are your four chances daily to get that good old red, white U.S. of A 250K for America's birthday.
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2: 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Goo Dolls, Kenny Chesney, Lainey Wilson, Major Lazer, Muse.

Lexington's rock alternative, 97.7 WTF. Shinedown has got America's new number one rock song, Young Again, from their double album, 8. Check it out if you have not done so yet. And just keep listening here. We're playing it. So the Pumpkins are a part of the America's 250 New Giving Forth Initiative. It's a charity show in Los Angeles. Tickets went on sale for this thing today at 10 a.m. Pacific. They're playing with a ton of other artists for $17.76. And the money goes to first responders, veterans, and service members. That is awesome. More in my Big Rig Rock Report today. Right there on our website, or meet with me on the socials. Any of them, doesn't matter. My handle is always @RadioBigRig. 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

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Evanescence kicked off their tour last week in West Palm Beach, Florida. They went right to Tampa. Got some show photos from the Tampa show. Yeah, right there on my Big Rig blog if you want to see them, or at Radio Big Rig on all the socials. This is the newest. It is Who Will You Follow?

97.7 WTF, Lexington's Rock Alternative. It is a huge 4th of July show that is going to happen in Nashville this year for America's 250th birthday. ABC, ESPN, all the Disney networks are going to show this thing live starting at 8 Eastern. Sublime is one of the many gazillion bands that's going to be there. It is country, rock, pop artists, classic rock artists, all of the above that are in for it.

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Louder Than Life in Louisville. 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
1: What the dumb of the day, part two for this Tuesday. Big Rig, I got to tell you, this is a wild one out of Brazil. For the seventh time, a 37-year-old woman's been arrested for impersonating a 12-year-old girl. Uh-huh. She got a priest to fall for it this time, so the church took her in, found a family to adopt her, and then after, believe it or not, a decade of issues, the police finally opened an investigation and found the woman who was already in their files for doing this before. I'm guessing they ran her prints and realized she'd done it again. I'm like, damn, just when I thought we couldn't keep people in jail here in the States. Are you kidding me, Brazil? The seventh time? They're not saying how much money she was able to bilk these people out of. But think about this for a minute. She's 37. And they thought she was 12. And I got to be honest, in a lot of the pictures, I'm like going, okay, you know, she could be one of those kids. You're like, oh, she's got a glandular problem. I don't know. But if you haven't seen the curious case of Natalia Grace, watch that. That happened here in the States. And this girl, and I'll be honest with you, I've seen them all, and I'm still not really sure how old she is or who is really telling the truth. And it's a story just like this one. It is so bizarro.
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3: 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Kenny Chesney. Lainey Wilson. Major Lazer. 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

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It'll be 2 weeks this coming Friday since Evanescence dropped their brand new album called Sanctuary. It is rocking the charts, man. And the tour, with sold out date after sold out date so far, Afterlife is here now. Into your Tuesday night with a big rig.

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97.7 WTF. Just last week, Gary Clark Jr. not only announced some new music, but a tour to go along with it. If you're paying attention to my Big Rig Rock Report, drops every single weekday right on my Big Rig blog. If you want to play catch up with last week, even though I was out on vacation, all of them are up there day by day, so check it out. It's Come Together, his classic cover of the Beatles now.

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1: It's Big Rig. I will see you back here tomorrow, Wednesday, getting one step closer to the weekend. For some, it will be a long weekend because Friday is Juneteenth, which is a federal holiday. So post offices, governments, banks, all that stuff will be closed. And a lot of you may have the day off as well. It is Lincoln Park's New Divide with the Big

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It's Stacy, and Louder Than Life is back in Louisville this September, so almost 200 bands over 4 days. We can get you in for the entire weekend. It's quite the hookup. 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
1: It's Stacy. Thanks for hanging out. So Prime Day's happening June 23rd through the 26th, where some companies do offer deals. I got a bunch of stuff in my cart that I frequent, and I know the prices of them. I know the prices, so I know if they'll go down for Prime Days. Other people get duped. You know, they put like a red number on it, like, this is a really good price. And meanwhile, it's either higher or the same as what it's always been. So be mindful. And if you feed the beast that is Amazon, June 23rd through 26th, our next Prime Days.
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3: 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Lainey Wilson. 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
1: Shinedown, their new record came out 2 weeks ago, titled 8, and Sublime just came out with their fourth and final record, is what they're calling it, Until the Sun Explodes, which came out on Friday.

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1: Foo Fighters. It's Stacey with you. Best part of the Christopher Walken story, asking the Foo Fighters what the emphasis is on Foo or Fighters for their SNL performance. The single-handedly, the best part is that Christopher Walken is asking where to put the emphasis. The guy does what he wants. That was brilliant to ask that. Oh, fuck!

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1: It's Stacey. And you know, I love rattling off festivals, even if we can't go. Tool, 21 Pilots, Pierce the Veil, Alanis Morissette. That's Eclectic. And that's Riot Fest 2026. That's happening September 18th through the 20th. Of course, Douglas Park, Chicago.

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97.7 WTF. It's Stacy, and Louder Than Life is back in Louisville this September. So almost 200 bands over 4 days, and we can get you in for the entire weekend. It's quite the hookup.